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Deep dive down Gold Coast Highway. This is where you don't feel sad. Karma is a diamond, you don't know how to deal with your trauma when you love it too bad.

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Nadie duerme. Con la música de Exa FM 94.1. I hope you're good, I hope you're well, I hope you're lit. I miss your touch, I miss your smell, I miss your lips. Maybe grab a drink, maybe grab